0: Before you go, there's something I want you to have.
1: Oh, it's beautiful. But wait a minute, isn't this...
0: Yeah, yes it is.
1: But I thought the old lady dropped it into the ocean in the air.
0: Well,

0: 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It's getting fun now.
1: Yeah.
0: Round and round and around.

0: 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Yeah. 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Timmy, you got yours? Yeah.
1: I got mine.
0: Aaron. Yeah.
1: You got it?
0: Yeah, Timmy. Come on. Break down.

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Freestyle, stop, reform the dance floor. 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

0: Jouw hits.
1: Jouw nieuws. RTV Parkstad.
2: When your legs don't work like they used to before. And I can't sweep you off of your feet.